0: That's the 129.
1: Go ahead, 129.
0: 546 returning to detention empty.
1: 10-4.
0: At 359.
1: 10-4.

0: these levels of MRI.
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0: You can attach me to 140. Will you just leave this dog call open? I'm just waiting for a phone call back.
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0: PD 493.
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0: Is the complaint just that the vehicle has the wrong plates on it?
1: That's a firm, and it does. The plate returns expired 24, gray 2018 Jeep to Marianne Carza out of Evanston. It's supposed to be on Lake Chevy Tahoe.
0: Yeah.
1: 493, PD.
0: Go ahead.
1: The driver lives at 2700 Dogwood. It sounds like looks like he's on a supervised probation for DUI and third interference, no insurance.
0: Copy.

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0: You run, Travis.
1: Copy. Travis White, you said?

0: He's clear. License.
1: Have it.
0: 420, PD.
2: What?
0: Are you at the office?
2: Negative.
0: When you get a chance, can you give me a call?
2: Okay.

0: 493, PD status?
1: Yes, PD, thank you.
0: Copy, 507, 552 status?
2: We're good, PD.

0: And that is right.
1: Valerie, law enforcement. Joe Patrol mutually aid with a traffic complaint was last seen southbound from the 94 Wyoming 59. Reports of a semi with a silver trailer that is driving all over the road and almost hit several vehicles. There is a Chevy Suburban that is right behind the semi. Again, this was southbound from the 94 Wyoming 59. End of traffic complaint 1829. 1829.

0: 145 Cessna.
1: 145, go ahead.
0: I-90 East, William Young, 562-884, flying 10 tag on a red 4 plate.
1: 18.3.

0: PT-549.
1: Go ahead.
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1: Probably have a good night.

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1: Go ahead.
0: Are you good from PX?
1: Can you repeat?
0: Can I give you a call?
1: Okay.

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1: Go ahead.
0: I'll be out. Well, space and Lakeway with a group of kids on. He likes

0: 145, lot 74.
1: Okay.
0: You copying county's traffic?
1: I'm in the area.
0: I thought he was pretty close to you.

0: Hey, I'll say.
1: Okay.
0: I'm clear my contact. I'm on the floor somewhere in that notes.
1: Copy.

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1: Copy. Thank you.
0: 551, PD.
2: Go ahead.
0: Can you copy 144 on Daybreak?
2: I got it.

0: Sierra 174. Going to be out of the county unit, exit 14-990.
1: 10-4, I have you guys on an AOA already. I will add that as the location.
2: PD 558.
1: Go on.
2: I can point towards 144.
1: Copy.
3: I-51, we've got contacts with the Tally Melberg at that address. I'm also searching utilities to verify.

0: me. The car problem was that all area law enforcement Sundance Patrol and Mutual Aid with a motorist assist. It's going to be around the 175 I-90 eastbound. RP was a passerby, advised that there was a black sedan, possibly a two-door. He did not get a good look, but advised there are two occupants. The report is that it pulled over and the driver was bouncing up and down. He didn't know if this person was having medical problems or car problems. RP is worried with it getting dark that he is pulled off in a bad spot. Again, 175 I-90 eastbound, and a motorist assist message 1859.
1: 1265.
0: Thank you, 1900. Five oh seven, PD.
2: Go ahead.

0: Can you copy call 145 Citizen Assistance Lakeway and KG Avenue right in front of Menards for a truck that was pulling a trailer that lost their load? The RP wasn't sure what this guy was pulling, but it sounded like a bunch of glass hitting the ground.
1: Sure, 174-145 are clear. County's 95.
0: 10-4, thank you, no one.

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0: I-90 East, Frank, George, 049, Montana truck on a blue GMC.
2: 507.
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2: I'm going to be on Lakeway near Highmark Bank removing broken porcelain bowls out of the road.
3: 507, you need a hand?
4: 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It seems like it just broke in several different little pieces.
5: 507,
4: 483.
5: Okay. Do you think it would be beneficial to call out streets?
4: Oh.

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2: 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Got a 28 with her.
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0: 176-90 eastbound, 15 Lincoln Boy 66, out to go to the passenger on a blue, like a Sebring, Chrysler Sebring.
1: 1909.

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1: Is it last traffic for 5-4?
0: Last time I wondered if you could take 148 chins on Ladue.
1: E-493, I'll go with her.
0: Copy 507, can you come to the office to serve a citation?
1: Okay.

0: 554. 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
1: Yeah.

0: PD transport. I'll be on scene.
1: Copy.
2: $554, $493. I'm over here by the college. Let me know if you need me to step it up.
0: Yep.

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0: AD9 US 14, 4 Charles David 2927 Idaho truck on a grade nudge.
1: 10-4-19-21.
2: From that 126.
1: 126, Glenn.
2: I'll have a 28 here in a second. That'd be 167, I-90 westbound, tractor trailer combo unit. Looks like Pennsylvania play, but can't read it.
1: 1921.
3: Dispatch, engine 625 is available.
1: 10-4. Maintain 22.

0: Hi, 51. Can you head towards Arby's for a ready report?
1: Good. 420 LVAC.
0: Copy.
2: 420, 483. Just clear from here. I can also back.
0: This is also copies.

Like, did you want the plate does match the description. It's a 2015 Ford pickup gray to a Louis Anderson on Knickerbocker Street. He's just in the parking lot.

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1: Go ahead.
0: 4J School.
1: 4. 84-84.
2: Go on.
1: I'm on scene.
2: Copy.
0: Go on. You stated that he was on probation, is that correct?
2: On supervised probation for DUI first.
1: DUI 183, does he have any alcohol restrictions?

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1: Go ahead.
2: Five 51 is on maneuvers, and did you get the front plate?
1: That's firm.
2: Thank you.

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0: Guy 50, about 36, South Dakota truck, 44181 Charles. Looks like it's commercial. South Ford, Super Duty.
1: 10 more.

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0: 82-29, South Carmel.
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0: That's Lake, Lincoln Adam, King Edward, First Randy, Robert Adam Nora, David Young, Will Dean, DOB 512, 1976.
1: Is that far, semi?

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0: He's 1074 in Valley.
1: 10-4-6-1.
0: 10-4.

0: before Nikki drink. Go ahead. Can you log a 0.180 on the PVT, please?
1: Have you? And did we confirm it's going to be Lou Anderson?
0: I believe so, but we'll verify.

0: for 19, 11, 14, and 64.
1: That's fair.
0: So we're out with.
1: Copy. 554, 507. Can you guys head to public intox at Jimmy John's?
2: That's fair.
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0: can be a male wearing flannel, brown hat, sunglasses. He's currently standing inside by where you pick up the to-go food.
1: I was in copy, so he's controlling the scene.
0: Copy. He should be walking out.
2: 420?
0: Go ahead. Copy.
1: P-407, I'm not in contact with that now.

0: 775 Victoria, I'm just down the road.
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0: I'm just letting you know I'm just down the road.

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0: In Ranchester, in the parking lot of the community center, Robert Adam Charles, 867, Montana passenger on a gray Civic.
1: 1955.

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0: 3357. 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
1: Negative. What do you mean?
0: We have this mail requesting to resign.
2: I work
0: for last name.
1: 558-420, are you clear?
0: That's for my head that way.
1: Thank you.
3: 558, I can head that way too if I'm closer.
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3: Okay.

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1: Copy.
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1: Did you give a call to dispatcher at 10-6?
2: Yeah, my service is the best, so I'll do what I can.
1: No worries.

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0: 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He and his wife left, though.
1: Copy.

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1: Hey.
0: Did they leave in a red Tesla?
1: Sorry.
0: We've had plenty of contacts with them.
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1: Hey, where are you trying this local truck?
0: That's a firm. 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

0: I'm going to float towards Mead Creek on I-90. There was something going on where someone was trying to get somebody to the hospital. Sounds like they jumped out of the car, and they're up there off of one of the county roads that leads to the interstate. I don't know what's going on, but I was just listening to the county and city deal with it for a little while, and I think it might end up being our turn soon.
1: 10-4, I will make a call and put you on it.

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1: February 5th, 27th, 29th.
0: That's from standby.
1: You're still 54.
0: 54.
1: 742, have a good night.
0: 10-4, good night.

0: When did you want us off?
1: 420,
2: PD.
3: Go ahead.
2: Go.
0: The male's 27.
2: We have a RAL dog holding on 3rd and Rock Pile. It's a border collie, and it's being pretty aggressive, trying to attack people and barking and chasing them.
0: It's valid. He does have an active 620 out of Illinois, but it's not extraditable. Extraditable only out of Illinois, Indiana, Iowa, Minnesota, Missouri, Michigan, Wisconsin, and Kentucky.
3: Copy. Is this the one that we've been dealing with?
1: Sure.
4: We've both been gone. Excuse me.
3: That's okay. Is no one available?
4: That's correct.
3: Copy. We'll get to it in just a minute.
5: That's 103.
0: 103.
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6: 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I'll be at Redmond at the corner of Ranchette and Pine View Court. I'll get numeric here in a minute.
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0: 10-4.

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0: PD 483.
1: Go ahead.
0: We'll be clear and returning.
1: No more.
2: Clear my 42. We're out to the PD for evidence.
1: Copy.

0: I just got a 911 hang up out on Highway 343. The lady was screaming, saying that somebody was following her and she needed a dispatch. Then she immediately hung up the phone on me. I have no information and I cannot get back in contact. Would one of your troopers be able to head that way?
1: I can get one headed that way. Do we know where on the highway?
0: Yes, the last location I was able to get was mile marker 3, or closer is 297, State Highway 343.
1: 10-4, I'll get one of my guys headed that way.
0: Copy, thank you.
1: You're welcome, 2022. 174, 145, did anybody copy that?
2: Can talk to you still?

0: I saw you taped someone's on 4, but nothing came through. But county just came over the line and said that there was a 911 hang up. The lady said someone was following her and she needed some help. Said about the last known location was at the 3 on Highway 343. County has not been able to get into contact again with her.
1: 507 PD.
2: Go ahead.
1: Could you copy call 151, please?
2: Copy.

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0: Can you just make a note that the dog belongs at 300 Rockpile? And I contacted the owner. She'll be over here to take care of it. It's going to be Joy Haskell.
1: Copy.

0: price of you, can you?
1: Go ahead.
0: Can you respond to the loud noise complaint at New Life? It's going to be a motorcycle that's been there for over an hour.
1: Yeah, sure.

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1: One 6 8 9 9.
0: 2029. Sheriff Patrol, Sheriff and Dispatcher, Matt 1.

0: 17415, County just said that they found a possible vehicle for this call. It's going to possibly be a dark blue 2015 Ram with plates 3 County 541 Lincoln.
1: Go for it.
0: 2030.

0: 1 4 5 1 7 4.
1: Right.
0: I made it to Valley Meet. Didn't see a truck turn off at 343, head up towards Parkman. I'm going to go check the bar parking lot for that vehicle.

0: Paw Patrol, missing person. It's a missing senior citizen in a gray Acura TSX, Colorado, Charles X-Ray Sam Union 2-1. Person is a Kathy Wilson, date of birth 9/5/1949, white female adult, size 5/149, brown over brown. Last seen wearing a white shirt and black pants. Last seen in Loveland, Colorado, around 1911. On 6/15/2026, direction of travel is unknown. Kathy suffers from a cognitive impairment that may affect her memory, and family is concerned for her safety. Authorities call Colorado Bureau of Investigation. End of missing person, 2036.
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0: Go ahead.
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5: PD
0: 558,
5: I'll be on scene. West 4826. 10-4. Yeah,
2: 451. Do we know if there's injury? 151, that's affirmed. We've got a two-vehicle accident. One was T-boned. One of them is going to be Sergeant Barry. We're sending fire and EMS.
5: Over.
6: SOS 36.
2: MS 36.
6: That's enough.
2: Temple.

0: Gillette EMS Battalion 1 Fire, respond to the corner of Skyline and Box Elder for a two-vehicle accident with injuries. Again, Gillette EMS Battalion 1 Fire, respond to the corner of Skyline and Box Elder for a two-vehicle accident with injuries. Gillette EMS Battalion 1 Fire, respond to the corner of Skyline and Box Elder for a two-vehicle accident with injuries. Again, Gillette EMS Battalion 1 Fire, respond to the corner of Skyline and Box Elder for a two-vehicle accident with injuries. 151 SO.
1: I'm en route to that.
2: 554, SO did send units as well.
0: 10-4.
3: Copy.
4: SO Res 1 responding.
0: 10-4-51.
1: That's 48. Looks like 35 is on scene.
0: That's affirmed. He was my caller.

0: Units responding to Skyline and Box Elder. You're responding to a two-vehicle accident. One vehicle was T-boned. There is a patient on scene that we know has lacerations to the face and bruising.
1: Therefore.
2: Okay.
1: Hey, hi,
2: I'm in round to 156.
1: Call me.
3: That's for you. I got one for a moment.
4: Thank you.
0: Go ahead.
3: Bobby Mel, Lassie Gibbons, George, Ida, Boy Boy, Oceanora Sam, Chris Joseph, Middle of Lawrence, 0126, 1975.
0: Never. Now it's clear besides prior to 260, Valor 27, Class A, Adam, I'll get him added as well as his 28, which I have his local truck, 43 Lincoln.
3: That's right. EMS, 1-4.
0: 10-4.
2: 151, 1023.
0: 10-4.
1: Repeating, 94, I'll be on scene. Copy.

0: all incoming units, two vehicle T-bone collision in the northbound lane. Rescue 1 will be out on vehicle stabilization. Engine 5 upon arrival. Patient care. All operations will be on TAC 2.
1: Engine 5 copies. Break. So engine 5 is on scene.
2: Engine 5. PD, go ahead. Would you be able to jump on 155? They're transporting a cat to the animal shelter. They should be there in a gray Ford truck.
3: Copy, I'll be around.
2: Thank you.

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1: That's a 151.
2: Go ahead.
1: Confirm if this is city or county.
2: This is going to be county. It comes up as District 3.

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1: Go ahead.
0: There for a moment, please.
1: One, four, four, three, four.
2: Did you expect the day I'm up soon?
1: Copy.

0: closer thing. I got that plate when you're ready.
1: Okay.
0: Veteran Air Force plate 780.
1: That's affirmative. I've got the balance. I'm just not getting the return if I can get the VIN.
0: That works.

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1: 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SO, engine 66.
2: Hi.
0: The driver from 430 Lincoln has already coordinated, so was hooked up. Can we get another tow coming for the other vehicle?
2: That's a firm.
3: That's all fit behind that, Vin, when you're ready.
2: Bye.
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0: one for G1 as well. I'm going to grab everything from TaxWise, but it's going back on a 2023 Ford Maverick, and I've got the driver of that vehicle already added.
1: 10-4, yeah, that's true.
0: That's true.

0: 48 SL.
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0: Just to confirm, where is the vehicle going that I'm getting the record for?

0: That's all 51. Looks like Local Trail 43 link is showing the hooked up. I'm not sure about the other one.
1: Ten four. I just need to know where the driver wants that vehicle towed to.

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0: Y-54 is going to shut down westbound traffic at Fox Elder and Burma until this gets opened back up.
2: That's 29, I'll be out of that crash.
1: Copy.
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0: 93507.
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0: So it appears that Nail has left the area. I don't know which direction he went.
1: Copy. What was he wearing?
0: A black shirt, black jeans. Unknown further.

0: 507, will you ask if it's a black Carhartt sweatshirt?
1: No, it's a black t-shirt.
0: Copy.
1: That's fine, I'm there.
2: Interview. 10-4.
1: SL 149-740.
2: 10-4.

0: Gondola Patrol, 1050 PD at the 103.9 I-90 westbound. The Tesla Model 3 versus the deer. Smashed up hood. Driver was able to get it over to the side of the road. Lights work. There's no smells coming from the vehicle. They believe it's still drivable. No injuries. Send it 1050 PD, 2103.
1: 169, you can send it to me. I'll give him a call.
0: 10-4, 2103.
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0: 10-4.
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0: Mannings is on their way to you.
1: All right, copy.

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1: As a firm, IR is 4318.
0: Perfect.

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1: Go ahead.
0: You can attach me to 157.
1: Copy. I actually didn't know if we needed to call her back, but I will make it a law and have you call her back.
0: That would be great. Thank you.

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0: 3739, about to ML.
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0: Be a junior, last of Boyer, Boy Ocean Young, Edward Robert, first of William, common spelling, middle Russell, DOB 324, 1960.
1: 10-4, sorry.
2: P-420. Go on.
3: Hey, okay.
2: You're going to send me to 153.
3: Probably.
4: Right at both of us.
1: 39 or so.
0: Right.
1: Copy, 2112. He's 1074 in Dodd.
0: 10-4, 619.
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0: You're going to be doing that transfer for. Show us into the ER.

0: I've got a ready report in your district starting at 197 Prairie View Drive. RP called reporting that a female is driving a green Dodge Caravan, believes that she is highly intoxicated with four children in the vehicle. She believes that she's drunk after talking to her, unknown where she's actually headed.
1: 10-4-7-6. Does she know who the female is?
0: That's a firm. Female is going to be named Hillary Evan Allman.
1: 10-4, do we have an address for
0: her? I'm looking that up right now.
1: 10-4-6.
2: SOS, go on, clear, returning.
0: 10-4, go on.
1: 9-22, I'll start heading your way in case you find her. 10-4-6.
2: Hospital.
3: Copy, 21-18.
1: 1-4-5, King Charlie.
0: 39, so.
3: 10-4-21-18.
1: Go ahead.
0: It's going to be Hillary Allman. We've got priors with her, priors for 260.
3: Hi.
0: And apparently...
4: You copy 160, suspicious person. We got a email notification of a person up at that water tower, and he's just got a dark truck. I can't tell if he's an employee or not.
3: Copy, I'll head that way.
4: Do you want me to forward you the email images?
3: Yes, please.
4: Copy.
0: 39, just 343. We don't have any contacts with her in a green Dodge Caravan.
1: Hey, I could say that. I came back.
4: Copy, I'll send them to you, too.
1: 10-4. Well, hopefully there aren't too many down here.
0: 10-4. The RP does believe that it's a 17 county plate, though.
1: 8521. I'm about 2 blocks away. I can go to that as well.
4: Copy.
1: That was 151.
0: Go ahead.
1: 1024 today.
0: 10-4.
5: So engine 5 is clear, returning.
0: 10-4, engine 5.
4: That's a firm.
3: Copy, thanks.

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1: Go ahead.
0: If I get you on a lot closer, I'm going to go ahead and clear off this.
1: Come here.
0: P551 MNC.
1: Copy.
2: 551, I just turned on to 7.
0: Copy. That's 48.
1: 48.
0: P710 at the hospital.

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1: Sundance 126, Rabbit.
2: Go ahead.
0: 126, go ahead.
3: 590 left.
0: Just 343, the RP just called back, stated that Hillary is now back at home. She said that she did, in fact, drive those kids while she believes that she's intoxicated, but she is back home at the 197 Prairie View. 2122.
2: 10-4. Does the RP live with her?
0: Negative. I don't believe so. The RP wants to remain anonymous, but somehow she knows that she's back home already.
2: 10-4.
0: I'm going to wager a neighbor.
3: .28 on that truck, it's going to be 17 County, 7253 on truck, red, Chevy.
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1: Over.
0: And we have, go ahead.
1: Sorry, cut you off. Go ahead.
0: I was just going to let 151 know that we don't have any recent local contacts with it. 39, go ahead.
1: Over. Looks like it's lone passenger 905 boy. It's in the driveway. I'll hang out in the area for a little bit.
0: 10-4.

0: 554P.
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0: On the public intox, did you want that to be CNNRT, or did you mean to do that press no report?
3: I'm not getting that 28 to come back because Wyoming's down, but once I can get it back, I'll add it to state returns and add it to enrollment.
1: That's firm, because he wanted him trespassed.
2: Never mind.
0: Copy. We didn't know that, so do we need to put that on his name?
1: I haven't been able to reach him yet to verbally trespass him.
0: Copy.
4: 145 Sheridan status.
0: /420 PD.
4: Go ahead.
0: Did you copy 554 my traffic just now?
4: 174 Sheridan status.
1: Negative.
0: Jimmy Johns wanted that mail trespassed. She's been trying to reach him for that as well.
4: That's a first. Thanks.

0: That's 48. Can you get the IRR one more time, please?
1: Four, three, one, eight.
0: Ten, please.

0: 151 is this?
1: Good.
0: I'm sure you don't care now, but local PC 623 Tom comes back current black 2000 Nissan to Frederick Knight, who's up in Scala.
1: Yeah, of course. I appreciate it.

0: 39 is off.
1: Passenger engine 5 is available. If you pick up the phone, I'll be on the other end of it.
0: I'll answer the phone call.

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1: Two more.

0: Hotel Sheridan Patrol. The possible 1050 PI at the 31.5 I-90 westbound. A vehicle with plates Wyoming 3 County 847 SAM that looked like it was an accident. Airbags deployed. Didn't look like anyone was in the vehicle. No further information. A deputy saw it and called it in, but was called to something else. End of PI 2132.
1: 493, that comes back on a currently registered 2002 Dodge pickup green to Andrew Bugue, P.O. Box Gillette.
2: Copy, thank you.
3: 493. 174, they came across that where they were looking for all these other people. It's off the road, flashes on. It may have hit a deer, but we haven't heard from an RP or anything yet.
4: You can probably 1022 at this point. I'm just going to hang out in the area and see if it leaves again since this was anonymous.
3: 2-4. I'm still 22. I'm 222.
2: 2-4. PD 420.
1: Go ahead.
2: Can you change this to a supplement?
1: That's firm.
4: July 169.
2: Go ahead.
4: I added some notes if you can change this to a non-reportable 1024 tonight.
2: 10-4-21-33.
5: U-483.
2: Go ahead.
5: Got in contact with that male. He's part of the extinguishing company. He was just finishing up, so we clear.
2: Copy.
4: That's 151.
2: 151.
4: Then 2729 Wyoming male, not in position.
2: Go on.
4: The last name Lakes. Lincoln, Adam, King, Edward, Sam, First William, Common Spelling, Middle Harrington, Date of Birth, 04-18-1989, and he's saying he's suspended.
2: Yeah, for sure, Mike.

0: He's on unsupervised probation, otherwise 1074, ID card only. I did run a KQ, it shows privilege withdrawn, 5-1 of 26 through 7-30 of 26.
1: Still working at that to the state returns?
0: That's firm, it's in there now.
1: So, peace out. Over.
2: PD 420.
3: Go ahead.
2: Do you note that Brian has been trespassed from Jim and Jones?
3: That's firm.

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2: That's 151.
0: 151.
2: You start me at the US there.

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1: 10 June, I will be.
0: September. 558. One of them is going to be a Cheyenne plate Nissan Pathfinder, either blue or green, parked right next to the fire hydrant. Male is acting kind of weird. There's a male and a female there that are getting in and out of the vehicle. The other vehicle that's there is a tan Lincoln, but it just left the area, has Cheyenne plates as well.
1: Copy.

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0: Just a status.
3: 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I don't have a portable with me.
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0: 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Anyway, I'll be with PD on Brundage in front of Maverick on Tresca.
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0: 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I'll be out with these guys.
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1: Go for
0: it. You're on two county passenger 42, Union.

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1: Yeah, I got you. You run them.
2: So I...
0: Copy. 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I'll try by name only, but if you could work on a date of birth.

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0: Copy.

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1: Coming.

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0: Beach 87 by Bison. It's a white Dodge Durango, that is a registration.
1: Good work.

0: Yes, that's her name.
1: Go ahead.
0: You 10-6 maneuvers, 27.9 mile, visual 29 mile.
1: Can I get another unit? 10-4, thank you. 39, go ahead.
0: Wait, one first.
1: Let's go, Vince.

0: believe it is 1 Adam 8 Henry William 58247 Frank Edward 527608. Should be a Chrysler Aspen.
1: 39, that VIN is not conforming. There's not 17 characters.
0: Stand for. I'll get you 27. I'll go get
1: it. Stand for. Go with the driver.
0: Foster Hall, Henry Adam Lincoln, Lincoln for Sebastian. Adam Sam, Henry Tom Oshinara, Mel Kyle. DOB 714, 2003.
1: 10 for 10-12.

0: Prior for 260, clear 29, 27 is not eligible.
1: 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What's the reason and the dates?
0: Stand by, I'll look it up.

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1: Over.
2: That's a 39, I have that bit when you're ready.
0: Go ahead.
2: 1 Adam 8 Henry William 5824 7 Frank 52760.
0: 10-4.

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1: Right.
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1: That would be the one.

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2: That's for.
0: 10-4, I'm going to go ahead and get started.
2: 10-4, off.
0: 10-4.
3: Okay,
0: 58-420.
3: Go ahead. Can you text me when you're done with that call?
0: Yes, sir.

0: 163 SS.
1: Okay.
2: Copy.

0: one of his RV is not entirely positive. He said that it, like, kind of flew after she hit it.
1: Very important. Does she have any injuries?
0: Negative. She's just pretty panicked.
1: Excellent.
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0: 39.
1: Can you give me an IR for the US, please? I'll be 10-8, 10-25.
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0: District 43, the driver is 1074 invalid, Class C Charles, and I just have, I ran the plate. It's coming back on a 2015 white Chevy Malibu to the driver. It's going to be a 17 county passenger, 975 Charles.
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0: RP is stating that the deer is probably about a quarter mile back east of where her vehicle is currently. She was traveling westbound on a channel.
1: Okay.

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1: 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PD 584, traffic stop. Go ahead.
0: 13 on Highway 50, to the gray dash string, go to Colon, plane.
1: Gonna be on Westover by the dump. Gonna be out with a maroon passenger car, no plates.
0: 17 passenger, 351 Tom.
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0: That comes back expired last August on an 07 Chevy Utility Maroon, last registered to a Christie Sires Cannon on a Cheetah.
1: That's 2927, Wally.
0: Copy. Go ahead.
1: Last of Tickle, Tom Edward Adam, King Edward, Lincoln Lincoln, first of Natalie, Nora Adam Tom, Adam Lincoln, Edward Edward. Middle of Brook, 03-13-2009.
0: 10-4, come by. PD-54, I got another local PC. Go ahead. 383 Lincoln. Anyway.

0: Feeling the on-ramp at the 16590 westbound with Frank Boy, 1274 Iowa permanent trailer. It's going to be pulled by a truck trailer coming up.
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1: 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Yeah, I'm just clearing up.
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0: 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IR is 4321.

0: 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Serial 174. I'm gonna be on AOA with the City 5th and Main.
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0: 37, you're responding to a 60-year-old female, conscious breathing. She complained today of a fractured or shattered, I wasn't clear on that, tibia. Sounds like she is in increased pain now. Feels like it was jerked a little bit. Her pulse is at 112. Blood pressure is 109 over 72. The nurse reported that she is at a 7 out of 10 on the pain scale, and this patient is going to be in room 1118 in Spruce Wing.
1: 37 copies.

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Right EMS, Alpha Response 331, High Ridge Circle for back pain. Again, right EMS, Alpha Response 331, High Ridge Circle for back pain.

0: back, legs, and arms. The RP reports that he's trying to get her moved so she can get up to go to the bathroom, but every time he touches her, she screams in pain. He's not reporting any history of an aortic aneurysm or any gray or ashen color. She's responding normally, completely alert. And he wasn't able to tell me the exact type of pain, whether it's tearing, ripping, or stabbing.
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0: July EMS, respond to the airport ETA of 40 minutes for med transfer to CCH and back. July EMS, respond to the airport for med transfer ETA of 40 minutes for a med transfer.
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0: 558-507, unknown about drugs or alcohol and weapons. 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It's got a wood porch attached.
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1: 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Charlie?

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1: Negative. Do I need to call back?
0: Negative. I'll give him a call.
1: Okay.

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1: Go ahead.
0: I 59-65, 13 County Truck. I believe it's going to be 4991.
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1: 39.
0: Yeah, 27, 29, Robin Bell.
1: Go ahead.
0: Les Miller, common spelling, versus Sean, Sam, Edward, Adam, Nora, Bill Patrick, UB, 929,
1: 1997. 10-4, Sammy. 39 or so.
0: Good.
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2: Okay.
1: Call me. Flight 58, that plate returns on a 2014 Dodge Utility White, Jacinto Guajardo, 410 Ross, current.
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1: Coming.

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0: Wyoming temp, 515-586.
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0: 551, Savage.
1: I'm good.
0: Copy. Did you see the vehicle that I added? It comes back on a blue Dodge.
1: Yeah, it's a firm. It looks like it's several different Dodges put together.
0: Copy.

0: Yes, 39 Jim Trail, passenger. Excuse me.
1: Go ahead.
0: 30 Lincoln. That's 151, 1028, local truck.
1: Go ahead.
0: 2432.
1: Thirty-nine local truck, 30 Lincoln comes back current, 1991, dark blue 4 to Cody Herman, 161 Peaceful Valley Drive.
0: Yeah, relax.
2: 151 local truck, 2432 comes back current, dark blue 2000 Dodge to Tyler Christensen off the South Douglas Highway.
0: No, RJ 26, I guess.
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1: I'm at 36.
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1: Yeah.
0: Copy.
2: YFG, Hamilton. YFG, 507.
1: Go ahead.
2: Are you working on anything?
1: 551's about to knock out his paperwork from earlier, but I'll head over there.
2: Copy, I can head over there with you.
0: I copy instead of 551.
1: No problem.

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1: God.
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1: Tommy.

0: 558, I'm sorry I put you back on, but you are complete?
1: Yeah, that's a firm word. There's nothing going on here.
0: Copy.

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1: Go ahead.
0: Can you change the closure on that to man RTCM? I'm not sure what happened.
1: Copy.
2: It was probably me.
0: I forgive you.
2: I didn't say sorry.

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2: Back to town, back in service, you can go ahead and close out that rep call.
0: 10-4.

0: You give me an information IR, put the address for the donkey creek railroad yard. I need a deer. And just close it out.
1: 10-4, you need a 51?
0: That's firm. And put unit 538 in it. There's very little damage.
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0: 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Again, Gillette EMS, respond to ER room 7 for a med transfer back to the Legacy.
1: SOMS 38, we're responding.
0: 10-4.

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1: Street.
0: Out at Legacy.
1: 10-4, do you want me to put you guys complete?
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1: Copy. Five 58 status.
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0: 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I'm showing that expired 4/5/26 on a 2023 green Dodge Charger to a Stephanie Sundstrom.
1: Yes, 152.
2: Copy, all the traffic stopped at that vehicle.
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2: Can you just note I don't have a bobby cam?
0: Buffer.
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1: Create.
0: We'll be in route. We'll give you a landline.
1: 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They've got an exact location for you.
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0: 10-4.
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1: Copy.

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0: 741, 701 SL. Good morning.
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0: Sorry, I'm for 565. I've called every number for utilities and or utilities and owners for that livestock, and I can't hold anybody.
1: Okay.

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1: 19. 10-8, 741, 760, SL.
0: 10-4.

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1: 559 is good.
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0: Copy.
3: Go ahead.
0: 550 status.
2: 741, 701 as well.
4: I'm good, thanks.
3: 24.
0: Copy. Break 418 status.
5: 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Thank you.
0: Copy.

0: Gillette EMSA Alpha response to 109 North Burley Ave at the school maintenance building for a 21-year-old female fainting episode. Again, Gillette EMSA Alpha response 109 North Burley Ave at the school maintenance building for a 21-year-old female fainting episode. Go for threesome.
1: Are you en route to this call?
0: That's affirmative. I'm a 37 SL. Go for 37. Stand by one. MS37 SL. Go for 37.

0: 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She is 13 weeks pregnant. She's awake and breathing alert now. 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

Battalion Gillette Fire, if you could respond to 109 North Greeley Abbott School Maintenance Building for a 21-year-old female sinkable episode. 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

0: 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It coded as an alpha response, but it's 109 North Greeley Ave at the School of Maintenance building. This is going to be for a 21-year-old female who experienced a syncopal episode. She is 13 weeks pregnant, does not have any history of cardiac issues. She's awake, breathing alert. She's a little bit flushed. There are employees that are with her. She's located in one of the back rooms. PD just got on scene, and they'll have someone lead you guys in there. EMS requested your assistance just to her condition of being pregnant and any complications.
1: 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Thank you.

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0: Copy.

0: Engine 3, you're responding to 8000 Antelope Valley Street for two carbon monoxides going off inside of a residence. Evac has been done, and all windows and doors are shut. No one is feeling ill or having headaches at this time. She mentioned her son had a headache yesterday, but she doesn't think it was related because he wasn't home very much. Again, they're all outside denying any EMS assistance. So there's two alarms, one downstairs and one in their stairwell. The first one started going off about 3 a.m. this morning. She went down there, changed the batteries, and thought it stopped. However, when she woke up this morning, the one downstairs and the stairwell are both going off again. So, again, they're outside.
1: Engine 3, copy.
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0: Engine 3, you're going to go all the way to the end of Antelope Valley Street. You'll be looking for the White House two-story at the end of the road, and RP will be standing in the driveway.
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0: 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Go ahead. Good morning, 1041.
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0: Sharon Area Law Enforcement Patrol traffic complaint, mutual aid 35 Interstate 90 westbound direction to travel. Complaint is a budget truck that's staying in the hammer lane, making people have to pass them on the right. Air mutual aid 751 for Sharon Area.
1: PD 550.
2: Go ahead.
1: Could you start me a follow-up, please? We could use PD.
2: Go ahead.
1: 14125.
2: Copy.

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1: Go ahead.
0: Kevin 20, District Court.
1: 10-4.

0: J26 Civil Assistance, call from yesterday. They just need us to try to contact the owner again.
1: Copy. Yeah, so 160 tonight.
2: 10-4.

0: 173, I've got an unknown problem in your district. It's plotting at 1833 Abandoned Bishop Road. It's an open line. It's got a bunch of muffled sounding, maybe some construction equipment.
1: Hey, so 173, can you say again you are digital?
0: That's a firm. I've got a 911 unknown problem open line in your district. 1833 Abandoned Bishop Road. Sounds like possible construction equipment.
1: 10-4, show me 7-6.
2: Yes, sir.
0: 10-4.
2: Look in this one.
0: 10-4.
1: Yes, sir, 173. Can you hang up and give the call back, please?
0: That's right.

0: 173, Hassel.
1: 173.
0: I called it back twice. No answer, went to voicemail. There's no identifiers on the voicemail.
1: Yes, thank you.

0: Pedestal 38.
1: Okay.
0: I'm 741. I'll be out at the courthouse.
2: Pedestal 133, I'm 1060 from the Bishop Protest.

0: Buffalo Law Enforcement Patrol with a traffic complaint, 296 I-25 northbound. There is a semi. No further information on the power unit, but the trailer has a trailer number 5301 in black letters. SAT, Sam Anton Carrier on the back of the trailer. California license plate 4 Sam Adam 8821. Vehicle's driving so poorly the RP's afraid to pass it all over the road, almost off the road multiple times, or it's 824.
1: Buffalo 225, you can send that to me.
2: Pass the 28 tank.
3: 10-4.
0: 10-4, I'm still on with RP. I'll let you know what the junction was. They do. He did give me a power unit description. Dark gray, International ProStar.
1: 10-4.

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1: Need medical. Fire Tony, meeting.
2: Good.
1: You respond to an EMS call 307 East 8. This came in through an alarm company. They can't get a hold of the mail that they're trying to.
3: Interesting.

0: M36, sorry about that. For this medical arm activation, they had no information, including no lockbox information, so I had P start going there. However, they just found it at the bottom of the notes, the codes in the notes. If you need us, does law enforcement need to continue, or can I cancel them since we have entry?
1: PD just got on scene, so I'll just chat with them.
0: Perfect, thank you.
2: So, 6728?
3: 10-4. 173, SL 1097.
4: 10-2.
3: 10-4.

0: That's 3-6.
1: Patient isn't at this address. We're getting confirmation if they're at a different address.
0: 10-4.

0: Buffalo 225, I'm out of traffic with a complaint at the 47990 westbound. Trailer plate is 4SAM Adam 8821 out of California.
1: 835.

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0: just went to the guard shack, Bel Air, and I got on the radio with Tyler. He said his phone's actually locked in his vehicle. He doesn't know why he's going off, but everything's 10-2 and we'll be 10-24 tonight.
1: 10-4?
2: 19 as well.
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1: 10-4.

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0: Were you trying to reach a Savannah?
1: Yes, ma'am. If you could transfer to my desk, please.
0: Okay.
2: Excellent, 73765.
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0: Meet Highway 51 at the port of entry. It's going to be an Arizona truck, Robert 7 Adam 5 Mary Charles, on a black Ford.
1: Copy.

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0: I have a VIN for you in your district, 3570 Quincy Road on a 2024 utility trailer.
1: Yeah, 4266.
0: 10-4.
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3: Tell your law enforcement patrol traffic complaint. Southbound on 59, we have a report of a Peterbilt with a sleeper. It's going to be heading southbound on 59 from Gillette. The truck is overweight, according to the RP. They also stated that they avoided the port. Air 851.
2: You start me a tobacco violation at Thunder Basin.
0: Okay.
4: PD 550.
0: God.
4: Could you reopen my follow-up from a little bit ago, and I'll be out at the courthouse?
0: Affirm, break, 5-6-5 status.

0: Go ahead.
1: You guys gotten a report of a two-vehicle accident at 59 Box Elder?
0: I have not.
1: Probably there's two vehicles look like they were rear-ended. One was rear-ended in the intersection.
0: Copy. Do you know injuries or anything?
1: Negative. I had to drive by, but they were out there. It didn't look like there was any injuries. People were walking around.
0: Copy.

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1: 425B. Copy. 527, did you copy as well?
0: I didn't. You went over him, I'm sorry.
1: He doesn't need a second.
0: Copy, thank you.

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0: Gillette EMSC Charlie responds to the public health, 2301 at South 4J for an 80-year-old female syncopal episode. Again, Gillette EMSC Charlie responds to public health, 2301 South 4J, 80-year-old female syncopal episode.
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2: Sundance Area Patrol, law enforcement, ready to report aired. Break.

0: Again, Sundance Area Law Enforcement, Sundance Patrol, Ready Report, Reach Late, 183 Interstate 90, eastbound direction of travel, is a blue Chevy crossover, reported to be weaving all over the road. I don't know if the problem is the driver is elderly or intoxicated. Air 943, Mutual Aid.
1: MS-260, responding to Charlie, response to the public health, 2301 South 4J for an 80-year-old female. Chief complaint today of a syncopal episode. Apparently, they're having a foot clinic today, and the provider was just providing care to her feet. She thought the patient fell asleep, but it turns out she fainted a little bit. She did come to. She was a little bit flushed, but she was awake, talking alert, and the nurse was taking her blood pressure and giving her aid. I was talking to the supervisor up front, so she did not have much information. The patient is still back in a room with a nurse.
2: 260, can I please?
1: I am unaware what that last BP reading was that the nurse was taking. I asked, they didn't know. And then the patient does have a history of high

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0: Boys, Fiends, Champion Ventures, and the airport.
1: 10-4.

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1: Okay.

0: 559B.
1: Good.
0: Swan 717 Express Apartment 516 for a male that killed himself. It sounds like he's been dead for a while.
1: Copy, Monroe. PD 5 to Dale back. Can you clear me from this follow-up?
0: Three.
2: Yeah, also, P4 can also be an open.
0: Kirby.
2: 550, 556, you can disregard full pack.

0: 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There's quite a smell to it.
1: Copy.
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1: Yeah, so Beach One, we copied on half of the page, but we got the text, so we'll get around here in a minute.
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1: Call 46.
0: Also firm, she's got a daughter with her. She's kind of out of it. She is awake and breathing.
1: Copy, en route.

0: Battalion 1 Fire EMS, Delta response, 2-0 Henry Court for a fall down the stairs. Again, EMS, Battalion 1, Delta response, 2-0 Henry Court for a fall downstairs.
1: I-27, they're going to be on the back side of the house. You should be able to come around the back side.
2: I copy. Thank you.

0: Pilot Engine 5 responding, go Henry, not me, C1.
1: That's a firm, my flex is crashing, so I can't update anything. I'll change it on the back end.
2: 527, she started puking blood.
0: Copy, thank you.
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0: Units responding to all Henry. You're responding to a 76-year-old female, conscious breathing. Chief complained today of a fall down the stairs. It's not known when this happened. She fell about 6 feet. It was accidental. There is serious bleeding. She is not responding normally. She's injured in the head, not having difficulty breathing. She's currently vomiting blood.
1: 10-37, copy.
2: And 5, copy.
0: Units responding. Patients in the backyard.
2: And 5, copy.
1: 527, are you in contact? 257, I just got on scene. I am in contact. Copy.
0: Units responding. The patient disconnected. PD is almost on scene.
2: As so engine 5, can you hear me back?
0: That's affirmed. The patient disconnected the line. EMS, excuse me, PD is on scene.
2: Copy, thank you.

0: 173, I have an unknown problem. Open 911 near mile marker 101, highway 59. I have a lot long in the call. Again, still open. It looks like, or it sounds like he is working in some sort of equipment. I've only heard one male voice. Nothing concerning. He won't answer.
1: 10-4, can you hang up and try to call him back, please?
0: That's fine.
2: SOMS 37.
3: Hang on.
2: SOMS 37.
0: 37, go ahead.
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1: 3-3.
0: One 173 on callback. I got a hold of the male. It was accidental. Pocket dial. He's just working on some equipment out on Highway 59. I got his name and birthday. He does have priors for 216 on probation. Would you like to talk to him?
1: No, it's okay. Thank you. He'll be 1024 tonight.
0: 10-4.
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3: Copy.

0: last of Van Wachen, Victor Adam Nora, William Young, Charles Henry Edward Nora, Christopher Henry Common, Bill James Common, DOB 01291988-0. Buffalo 225, 1046.
1: 10-4, and can I get that 28 back, Wisconsin passenger 375880, Frank, did not come back.
0: 10-4, it's got farm underneath it, like a farm truck plate.
1: I'm sorry, is it a truck or a PC?
0: PC-5 Rebel.
1: Okay.
0: It says truck on the registration.
1: 10-4, I'll start running. How's the truck?
2: PD-537.
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1: Sure.
0: Your mail is clear 29, valid 27. I'm going to need a VIN. I tried PC, truck, commercial, and a portion, and nothing's coming back.
1: And 4, 15 minutes.
0: And 4, thank you.

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1: Great.
0: The VIN's clear, comes back on a 2013 GMC Yukon XL, silver in color, and it says the plate type is farm. I just don't know how to run a farm plate.

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0: Skyline in Lakeway with a black Dodge Durango stomach balance.
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1: Is behind a possible ready. They're northbound on 4J, last passing 5th, ran a stop sign on his hit, 13, and now speeds are slow, and he's driving wonky.
0: Okay, I can have that way as well.
1: 10-4 is 67 is passing 2nd of Irma.

0: 13. Could I get a description of it?
1: Sixty-seven is going to be local truck 3490, 2017 black GMC.
0: Okay, I think I see it. I'm behind a few cars. PD-416.
2: Go ahead.
0: I'm not sure the name of this park, but it's going to be the park near Heritage Village off of Buckskin. Can you change the address of that?
2: Copy.
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0: Eagle Alpha.
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4: I don't know if you're copying across, but what's the description of that ready vehicle?
0: It's a 67605, second Kendrick with that vehicle.
1: 17 County Truck 3490. There should be a dip, like two cars behind it.
4: What's the cross for it?
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0: PD 45, I copy cross.
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2: Copy.
0: Yeah, so we're eastbound on 4th, passing it for 723.
2: 23.

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1: Warcraft Air, law enforcement patrol, livestock out on the highway, call milepost 12, Wyoming 113, reported of a sheep with two lambs running on the running on the side of the road. You're 10-4 networks.
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0: Can I turn the channel marker off? I copy detained. You want? Go ahead and turn it off.
1: 3551 detained.
0: 1050.
2: 3527, 1505.
0: Copy.

0: ED357, yes. Yeah. And
1: that's a 19703.
2: Center. Go ahead.
3: Yes, it was.
0: John Young 4 Union Henry Adam 04 Victor Adam 023770.
2: Copy. Three 37 is clear, not on file.

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0: Left Bland, Lloyd Lincoln, Adam Nora, First Elsie, Edward Lincoln, Sam, Ida Edward, Middle of Marie. Date of birth 3/26/47.
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0: Are you 1061?
1: 10.
0: We have a 10-0 in her names jacket for dementia or possibly 1096, but she's clear 29s, valid 27 class of Charles.
1: Copy, 580.
0: 10-4.
2: Yeah. Yeah, so 13, what is her address?
0: 241.
1: Wanchover.
2: Copy.
1: Beat both off, check yourself.
0: That's what we have, 2.
3: Good.
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2: 6713.
1: Good.
2: I'm pretty sure it was 11th.
1: Copy.
0: 173, sir.
1: 24.
0: That's over.
1: 4476.
0: 24.
1: Yes, sir, 16605.
0: Good.
1: Local pasture, 717 Nora, 717 Nora, on a Volkswagen vehicle. Box filler, probably pulling into the park a lot of Office Depot, looks like.
0: Denver.
1: That's good, thank you.
0: Copy.
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0: My last name is Gorsuch, George, Ocean, Robert, Sam, Union, Charles, Henry, first name Megan, Mary, Edward, George, Adam, Nora, date of birth 8/13/1996.
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0: I don't five status.
1: 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That's a 160.
0: Okay. Good.
1: 224 tonight.
0: That works.

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0: Super. So 36, if you're still there, 1097.
2: Perfect, thanks.

0: 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Go ahead. I have Tyler Rudolph on PX for you.
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2: Or can you get yourself off? Did you want us to take a message?
1: 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Thank you.

0: 165. Whenever you're not 10-6, if you could give dispatch a PX, that'd be awesome.
1: Hey, voice, give me a few minutes,
0: go ahead. 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
0: Go ahead.
2: 10-44 tonight.
0: 10-4.
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Sentinel Center, law enforcement patrol traffic and play mutual aid, 183 Interstate 90 westbound. It's a blue semi-white trailer. 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

0: 550-14, are you at the office?
1: 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I'll be right back to my computer room in dispatch.
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2: 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Can I send him through to speak with you?
4: That's from
2: 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Are you in your office?
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0: No, I think we're good. I appreciate it.
1: 10-4 sounds good. 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

0: 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Can we change this to a livestock? I believe there was a call this morning on them. If you would just link it.
1: Copy.

0: I see one thing, sir.
1: Okay.
0: 10-24 tonight? I'll be...
1: 10-4.

0: 152. 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
1: I think we should be good.
0: Okay, and this was our guy in 90, wasn't it?
1: That's a firm, so I guess if you want to roll, you can.
0: Yeah, well.
2: Dispatch copies.

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0: 152.
1: Go on.
0: Ten, 12, I'm trying to make contact if you haven't yet.

0: Yeah, so 67, 1023.
1: 10-4.
2: 152 SO.
0: Yes.
2: Have you tried to make contact yet?
0: No.
2: 10-4, can I transfer main control to you?
0: That's okay.

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1: Go ahead.
0: I'm on that trailer plate expired.
1: Affirm.
2: Newcastle 116, 1042, I'll have AM, Weston, and Southern Campbell County calls. Have a good afternoon.
1: Have a good 12-3.

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0: Confirmed it was an accidental. I spoke with the RP. She had no emergency. Do you need to speak with her?
1: I'm good. Appreciate it.
0: 10-4, I'll assign it to you and close it out.
1: Careful. Castle 137 10-8.
0: 10-4.

0: 84-16.
1: Good.
0: You can leave this livestock open for now. I'll take 69.
1: Kevin.
2: Go for patrol.

0: Patrol, could I have one of your troopers head up to the 63 on U.S. Highway 16 West? We've gotten a text to 911 advising in the initial text that a subject was not breathing. I'm working on getting more info right now. I did just page out an ambulance as well.
1: We'll get him in route.
2: 152, are you guys in contact?
0: Thank you.
3: Negative, we're 10-2. 85-20, grab 70.
0: Copy.
3: Yes, sir, 152.
4: Go ahead.
3: All units are 10-2. He's moved from this address.
4: 10-4.
5: 85-24.
0: Good.
5: I'll grab 70.
0: Copy, 527. Just confirm you're backing on 70.
5: I didn't see it was assigned already, but I can back at 521 back.
4: 527, 520.
5: What?
4: I'll give our RP a call and get some more information. I'll let you know, okay?
5: Perfect.

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1: Well, units 1024 County.
0: You're going to get a call about something going on up at 63 US 16. You can just send it to me when you get.
3: 10-4. I got two A's in route, but I think yours is just a little closer.

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1: Go ahead.
2: Go ahead.
0: All units, 1024 County. You're going to get a call about something going on up at 63 US 16. You can just send it to me when you get.
2: 10-4. I got 2-8 losing route, but I think you're just a little closer.
0: Yeah, that's a 36.
2: Go ahead.
0: You're going to be 710 at the Ford dealership.
2: 10-4.
3: That's 27.
1: Go ahead.
3: Can you open me up public relations IR at Cordero Mine and I'll be on scene?

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1: What?
0: Would you like to speak with Tyler again?
1: Sure, if you'd like to talk with me. My office, please.
0: Captain.

0: 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Good. 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
1: I'm better at 225.

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There are people on the scene that are doing CPR.

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2: 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How was it?
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1: Go ahead.
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2: So yeah, 2729 is on a Wyoming mail, please.
1: Go ahead.
2: Test of Lady, Lincoln, Ida, Edward, David, Young, first of Austin, Adam, Union, Sam, Tom, Ida, Nora, middle Diaz, and Daniel. His date of birth is 11-28-1994.
1: Clear 29, valid 27, class Charles Murray.
2: 96, from there.
1: 10-4.
0: Buffalo, 2-8.
1: 2-8.
0: I'll be leading the ambulance down the mountain.
2: SO 38, I'll be back out of the courthouse.
1: 10-4.

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0: 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I'll be pulling onto the eastbound exit at 124.
1: Copy.

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0: 452. She's clear, valid.
1: Copy. Thank you.
2: Five fifty-nine. That vehicle's not here. SO 159, 765.
3: What?
4: 75.
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4: 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I just drove us. 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
1: 136.
0: No, 50 Bell Road, 6 County Truck, 6674. It's going to be at Maroon 4.

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1: Go ahead.
0: Can you get 2729s on a Wyoming mail, please?
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0: Kreitz, Carol Robert, Ida Tom, Edward Sam, Percy William, Tom Spelling, Mel E as in Edward. Date of birth is 05/08/1961.
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0: Clear 29 is valid. 27, Classy Charles.
1: Yeah, thanks. I'll be 773. He was just finished passing somebody.
0: 10-4.
2: That's 20.
0: Go ahead.
2: 7-1 or so.
0: 428.

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0: 160, looks like we had a 911 hang up starting around mile marker 143 I-90. Looks like the pin is currently moving westbound in I-90. Again, 911 hang up, nothing heard.
1: 10-4 out, Big 10 Tech 6, can you try to call it back?

0: Once you're clear, sir.
1: Beauty part. Man.
0: I get a hold of the male. There's no emergency. He's just driving towards Montana. He said he accidentally called 911 on his Apple phone trying to lock the screen. Do you need to talk to him?
1: No, I'm good. Thank you. 1024.
0: 1024.
2: PC or just a stop and question?
1: No, it's a stop and question. I have enough for a stop on it anyway.
2: Copy.
1: P-505 Direct Patrol.
2: Go ahead.
1: Sunflower Park.
2: Copy.
1: Sure, you want to talk
2: to him. Go ahead.
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0: Ten four. The vehicle's in the garage. Wife should be able to help you out, get that taken care of.
1: 10-4.

Juliet EMS, see Charlie response to 6 Sierra Way for a 30-year-old male back pain. Again, Juliet EMS, see Charlie response 6 Sierra Way for a 30-year-old male back pain.

0: This one was 3-6.
1: 3-6.
0: Hey, Ralph.
1: 10-4.
2: Yeah, I'm at 3-6 or so.
0: Go ahead.

0: And the 3 Sixers wanting to see Charlie response. The 6 Sierra Way for a 30-year-old male, chief complaint of back pain today. He says it's been ongoing since Sunday. He went to the doctor yesterday. They gave him a shot that was supposed to make it better, and now the back pain is back. He said it started really bad about 30 to 45 minutes ago. He bent over to try to put on a pair of clothes or a pair of underwear, and now he can't stand back up. He can't move. High back pain. He also just put me on mute and told me to hold on real quick, so I don't really know what's going on with that.
1: 1040, law enforcement route.
0: Negative, but I'm going to get him around.
1: Copy, thank you.

0: You respond to 6-0 away for a male having back pain. The EMS is concerned. They put dispatch on mute and now won't answer.
1: Copy.
0: Five 27. Apparently, he didn't want the wife to know any of his dispatch know any of the conversation he has with the wife, and now it sounds like maybe the wife is leaving.
2: PD 5 59, I'll go with her.

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1: I copy. 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
2: The patient is back on the phone with me. He's located in the back bedroom, and he said he's having a hard time moving. When he tries to walk, he just falls. So as of now, he's remaining sitting on the bed in the back bedroom. The door is unlocked. He does have a dog, but he says it's a friendly corgi. The wife did leave. She had to go back to work, so he's alone.
0: Copy.

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1: Go ahead.
0: Pinterest back in Gillette. They're complete of Newcastle and close out that call. Thank you.
1: 10-4, welcome back.

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0: SR-160, George, please.
2: We made contact with that female we were talking about, and I don't think it's going to be her.
1: You advise you don't think it's going to be?
2: Correct.
1: Okay.

0: 150 or so, the Vince Clear comes back on a 2016 Harley Davidson motorcycle.
1: Debbie.
2: Yeah, so 6720?
0: 10-4.
2: That's 1-3, check your stuff.
0: Go ahead. Go ahead.
2: 10-12, I'm sorry.
1: What are the vehicles called?
0: A Oldsmobile and a gray Chevy truck. The Oldsmobile pulled into the apartment complex.
2: That's the 137, 18 County Truck, 6812.
0: What's your 20?
2: It's front desk, front here, Auto Museum.

0: for which bolt was the hit on?
1: The old one.
2: Okay. Station.
1: Good.
2: Local passenger 8 should be on the old one. Yeah,
3: so 160 is 1024 tonight.
1: 1024. This roommate came back current to an Alexander Hale.
2: Copy.
4: Echelon 37.
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3: Sure, we'll watch it.
1: Good. Enjoy it.
4: Mile marker 37, 90 west, 167033 left, passenger, looking good. Bishop Richard, Robert Adam Charles, Henry Adam Robert David, Bishop Daniel, common spelling, middle of Connor, DOB 0124, 257.
1: 10-4, 137, let's go.
4: Go ahead.
1: Clear 29, valid 27, Matthew Charles with a correct ones.
4: 10-4, I got an updated address for him.
1: Go ahead.
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0: 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I feel like I've got a lot to say now when you're ready.
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0: On the female, last name is Hagen, Henry, Ida, George, George, Ida, Nora, Sam. 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Her date of birth would be
1: 6/21/1993. She's clear valid.
0: Okay, thank you.
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0: 10-4.
2: And that's 27.
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1: Go ahead.
0: Me and Northern and Little Powder. It's going to be a... Louisiana passenger Nora 6174. I don't think he's behind you.
1: Ten four.

0: Last of Reynoso, Robert Edward Young, Nora Ocean, Sam Ocean, First of Jamie, John Adam, Ida Mary Edward, Middle of Navarro, date of birth 0410, 1972.
1: 10-4, and could I get the plate again? I didn't get it back.
0: It's going to be a Louisiana commercial plate, Nora 681784.
2: Peter.
1: 10-4, stand by.
2: Jen, and I have Evan, and we'll see if any of them match.
3: Go ahead.
2: Plate is going to be 7 County PC 7457.
3: 7 County 7457?
2: Correct.
3: Go with the next.
1: 53, SL.
0: 53.
2: It's going to be a Wyoming rodeo plate, 1506.
1: He's clear valid with the corrective lens.
3: Trucker PC.
0: 10-4, 773.
1: 10-4.
2: Well, it's not a van. So I'm not quite for sure. Both of those plates are on the same vehicle.

0: 527, I'm not sure how this works. Both are coming back current till 12:31 of 26 on both gray 2014 Dodge vans to a David Collins out of Rosa.
1: Copy, I'll give you the VIN.
0: Does it end in 0827?
2: Yes, sir, 160.
1: It sure does. Is that the same VIN on both of them?
0: Good.
2: 748 on 46.
0: That's a firm. Same registration on both vehicles, both current.
1: Interesting. That's, both of those plates are on the same vehicle. I appreciate it.
0: You bet, and I've got them both added in there.
1: Copy, thank you.

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1: You need another unit?
0: No, I was just handed a bottle of Remedy's THC-infused liquor or something.
1: Copy.
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1: Jesus. 126 on SOK strip.
0: 166 on

0: You are.
1: You clear for VX?
0: That's true. Yeah, so 38 today.
2: 10-4.
3: Fire dispatch, you deployed from the area.
0: There's a 173.
2: Go ahead.
0: Lieutenant.
2: 10-4.
0: Sure, I'm trying to traffic.

0: 2, Lincoln, Mary, David, John, 8, John, Charles, 6, Adam, Boy, John, 1, 3, 7, 7, 8.
1: 3. 357, that's clearing out on file. Copy.
2: Hey, that one.
1: Pass.
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0: If you want to take a look at call 40, AOA with PD, and then look at your email for further information.
1: Careful.

0: 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They're ready now. Again, Gillette EMS, if you could respond up to the hospital ER Trauma 1 for a Guardian flight transfer. 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

0: mile marker 33, high 90 eastbound. With David Victor, Lincoln 7-8. Idaho truck, maybe a handicap plate, a black Tundra.
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0: Roger.
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4: 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It can be difficult.
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0: Highway 59, the entrance to Hanks. It's going to be in Colorado. Looks at truck plate. Adam Young, Nora, Queen, 5-9, 10, Ford, F-150.

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0: last of Pastor, Paul out of Sam, Tom, Ocean, Robert, Edward, first of James, Common, middle D for Dwayne. Date of birth is 03/05/1985, out of Colorado.
1: Stand by. /159 also.
0: Good.
1: He's clear valid.
0: 159 copy 580.
1: 10-4.
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0: Italian 1 Fire, respond 1704 Monta Vista Lane for smoke investigation. Again, Italian 1 Fire, respond 1704 Monta Vista Lane, smoke investigation.
1: So, engine 5 is en route.
0: 10-4.

0: units responding to Monte Vista. This call came in from a neighbor who can smell smoke coming from the backyard. RP wasn't sure if they were grilling or not.
1: B21 Pappas.
2: 559, PD.
1: 559.
2: You respond to this disturbance from the 4J Starbucks. It's northbound on 4J. It's two juvenile males riding a golf cart on the sidewalk.
1: Yeah, that's right.
3: PD 410 in the area of Monte Vista. What's the address that fire is dispatched to?
2: 1704.
3: Copy.
2: Do you want a call open?
3: Sure. I'm in the area.

0: PD-400.
1: Got it.
0: SO found the vehicle. I'm going to head out to that Nathan Hale address.
1: Copy.
2: PD-14 out beyond scene. I can see smoke coming from the backyard. I'm going to go take a look.
1: Copy.

0: PB-14, two vehicles in the driveway. Local truck 5001, no, correction, 500 Lincoln, and local truck 536.
1: Copy. The units responding to Monster Vista PD on scene said they can't see any smoke.
0: PD-4 is now being contacted. It looks like they're just burning some grass or something out back.
1: Copy.
2: Yeah, so engine 5 is on scene.
1: 10-4, and it sounds like they're just burning grass for PMC.
2: Alright, copy.

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0: We have a Dodge engine dugouts reference 26-13550.
2: Copy.
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1: PD 520. Can you please add Kane and Allen to this? He should be in Stillman.
2: Okay.

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1: Go ahead.
0: On that vehicle accident, can you please change that address to the 610 Vivian?
1: Buffer.
0: Thank you.
2: Stand by for med requests. Pendant activation, 500 Longmont, space 6.

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2: Fire pit's been extinguished. 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
3: EMS, Alpha Response, 500 Longmont Street, Space 6, for a fall without injury. Again, EMS, Alpha Response, 500 Longmont Street, Space 6, fall, no injuries.
1: 10-4.
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3: 10-4, I do have lockbox information if needed.
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4: Can you confirm if 3407 Forest Road is city or county jurisdiction?
3: 3407?
4: Yeah, that's firm.
3: Go on.
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3: Firm, break 416P.
1: Go ahead.
3: Looks like it's a half address, so it's out of, just out of ours.
5: That's 16. 16.
1: 742.
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4: Copy. Would you change this to that address? And let's change it to an agency assist. I'm going to be out at Hoskinson's with County ACO trying to catch this dog.

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0: 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David Boy George, 018, Montana passenger, maroon Buick

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1: Fine.
0: We have a PD at the 10 Benjamin Franklin address.
1: I'm sorry, sir, you're out at the PD?
0: I'm out with PD at the 10 Benjamin Franklin address.
1: 10 for PD.
2: That's one, Miss 37.
1: 10.
2: We're clear. Patient just needed help with their oxygen.
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0: 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Go ahead. 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Thank you.
1: Thank you.
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1: I ran that VIN. It's pretty old, at least what's in the system is from 24. They did say there was a bill of sale on the window, so maybe there's a name on that.
2: Copy. 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
0: Highway 59 at Story. It's going to be a Kansas tag. 5820 Adam Lincoln Henry. It's on a red Chevy Silverado.
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0: List of Mayor, Mary Adam Young, Edward Robert, first of James Common, middle Stephen with a V, date of birth 02-10-1981.
1: Unfortunately, Mike,

0: That's 0159 Trinity.
1: Tesla.
0: Yeah, so 36.
1: Go ahead.
0: One six for myself. We're going to be 4 for 5 at 1400 Boise Avenue. There's a 620 attached.
1: 1040, you have a names number or last name?
0: McKillop. Is that a Sheridan?
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0: Sunday, 133. I'm 1042. I'll have AM calls for Kirk County and Northern Campbell County starting at 2. Have a good night.
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0: Yeah, so 36, you can throw us to 10-24.
1: 10-4?
0: Yeah, so 6-7-6-5.

0: now. Morello, just past Brooks, and Brianna, like cross rocking, and local motorcycle 1160 stop as well.
1: 1040 in a second.
2: How long?
1: 6707 in a second.
0: 160 point this way now.
1: 10-4, thank you.

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1: Welcome, motorcycle.
0: Go ahead.
1: 4-3-0.
0: You went digital, I got 4-3-0.
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0: Copy that.

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1: 10-4, go ahead.
0: Last of McManus, Mary Charles, Mary, Adam, Nora, Union, Sam, Bruce, Philip, Paula, Henry, Ida, Lincoln, Lincoln, Ida, Paul, Middle, Matthew, date of birth 6/7/99.
1: 10-4.

0: 67, you want me to stop by?
1: Well, do you see that orange Harley? It's eastbound, it's just accelerating pretty quick.
0: Hey, Mr. Light, I only had him around 35.
1: Okay, you almost talked to Wheeler.
0: You can disregard it was a orange Harley that had coming at me.
1: Yeah, that was the one as a female passenger on the back.
0: That's yes, perfect.
2: 67.
1: What?
2: Phillips clear 29, Vala 27 class, Adam Mary.
1: Copy 773.
2: 10-4, is the local motorcycle 4350, was that the black crotch rocket?
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2: 10-4.
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2: That's 27.
3: Go ahead.
2: 10-42, let me know.
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4: PD 20, don't do

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0: Concha Valley.

0: 8520.
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0: 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I can grab that.
1: Thank you.

0: 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Go ahead. One six myself, the 445 at 304 4J. I'm assuming this is a half apartment.
1: 10-4.

0: 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John is current 2011 four-door silver Chevy to Ross Coupland, 1314 Cedar Creek Road.
1: Simple.

0: Yeah, it's a 36. You can show us both today.
1: Sure. 36 or so. Do you have any more of those?
0: We do not.
1: Ten-four. I have a Mr. Zachary Umersky, related to a theft IR. He's in the lobby of the sheriff's office and wants to speak with you. Can you 1019 this way?
0: That's true.
1: Ten-four, thank you. One-fifty-two, SO-297.
0: Thank you. 160-36. I think we're at the wrong residence. It's in the alley back here.
2: Yeah, we'll turn around.
0: Yeah, so 36. We'll be at 304 and a half in the alley attempting this.
1: Pepper.
3: Go ahead. Is there anything I can do with that fast, or do they need you specifically?
0: No, it's something I've been handling. I'll have to chat with him.
3: 10-4, break SO-19, I'll be 750.
1: 10-4.
0: Yeah, so 36.
1: Good.
0: Can I get a 28 on a local passenger old plate?
1: Good.
0: 48388.
1: 10-4.

0: 36, local PC 48388 comes back expired 2007, a white Chevy 4-door registered to a Christopher Bishop, 3 or 4 and a half, South Frederick.
1: Oh, thanks.

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0: Would you cancel that Polo on that Chrysler van?
1: You bet.
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1: $165, please.
0: Go ahead.
1: You respond to the storage.
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1: The storage unit's across from City West. There's smoke and flames. Sounds like it's Gillette Self Storage.
0: Copy.
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1: Copy.
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3: So BC-1 responding.
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3: And so 36.
2: Good.
4: Change was 10-8 again, and I'm 76 to the sheriff's office.
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0: Go ahead.
3: Why don't you start this way? We got smoke showing here. Okay. The wind gets things out of control.
0: Station 3, copy.
5: Amber on fire. It looks like it's mostly burned. The fire is at the...
2: Copy.
0: Units responding to the vehicle fire. There is a single RV at 507 North Commercial Drive, Gillette Self Storage, on fire. Active flames and smoke. There's a fellow there attempting to extinguish it. Camper is pretty much fully engulfed. PD is on scene.
4: BC-1, rescue-1.
0: That's the
3: engine for responding. 10-4. Rescuing,
4: 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You like the truck? 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
3: 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It's not near in here. 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
6: PD-14, local PC.
2: Go ahead.
0: 7-3, cancel, returning. Change. Yeah, so 152, 769.
6: 6257. And it's actually going to be 18 county PC.
2: Go ahead.
0: South Fork.
2: 10-4.
3: So beach 1-13.
2: 10-4 BC-1.
4: ISO 67 the VIN and 10-RN, helps.
2: 10-4.
0: 5-6-5, sirens on scene.
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0: Mayor's 111 narcotics, 2417 Dogwood, second floor.
1: Castle 36, we have an office. Copy.
0: 527, we'll be back.
3: Yes, ma'am.

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1: 10-4.
2: So 67, 765.
3: Go ahead.
2: Boy.
3: 10-4.
4: SL engine 6-0.
2: Yes, 152-605.
3: 10-4, go ahead.
1: Go ahead.
4: This is engine.
2: That's far. 4J and Ridgecrest, Wyoming Conservation Plate 3036 on a gray GMC Yukon.
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0: Last name spelling, King, William Ocean, Lincoln, Edward King, first of Remy, Robert Edward, Mary Young, middle initial of H. POV 0315-2008.
1: Can I get the last name spelling one more time?
0: That's firm. King, William Ocean, Lincoln, Edward King.
1: Simple.
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1: Got it.

Buffalo area law enforcement. Great. Buffalo area law enforcement patrol, traffic and plant mutual aid, 44 Interstate 90, eastbound direction of travel, white semi, white trailer. No further information. Unable to maintain lanes. Been serving for approximately 5 miles, or 1622. Buffalo area law enforcement patrol, traffic and plant mutual aid, 44 Interstate 90, eastbound direction of travel, white semi, white trailer. No further information. Unable to maintain lanes. Been serving for approximately 5 miles, or 1622.

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0: You respond to First American Title for this chin. So the boys are no longer up there. She's got a picture of one of them. 551 took a report similar to this last night. I'll find you an IR.
1: Probably.

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1: Go ahead.
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1: Heavy.
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0: They're going to be stopped at Lulabelle's, talking with another juvenile on the ground.
1: I copy. They're stopped at Lulabelle's.
0: That's from one with a white shirt, long hair, red bandana. Another one in a black shirt with what looks like a bluish bandana.
1: I copy. 565, did you copy?
2: Copy.
3: 8586.
1: Go ahead.
3: We're struggling with some locations. We'll be there in a bit.

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1: Good.
0: They just left Louisville southbound on Gillette Avenue.
1: I am by for a car crash.
0: There's going to be a third juvenile with them now, wearing a dark brown or green shirt.
1: Copy, break, 527 PD.
2: What?
1: You respond to second Warren area, past Hallmark, maybe closer, it's a vehicle accident PI.
2: Okay.
0: 565, 416.

0: How far out are you?
1: I'm in Westover and Fort Deer, no.
0: Okay. They're still southbound on Gillette.
2: Gillette Fire, Gillette EMS, respond to 200 East 2nd Street for a 2-3 car vehicle crash. Gillette Fire, Gillette EMS, respond to 200 East 2nd Street. This is going to be near Two Guys Deco.
1: Copy.
2: Gillette Fire, Gillette EMS, respond to 200 East 2nd Street for a 2-3 car vehicle crash. Again, Gillette Fire, Gillette EMS. Respond to 200 East 2nd Street. This is going to be near Two Guys Deco for a 2-3 car crash. For a 2-3 car crash.
3: 8550, I'll head to that vehicle accident as well.
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1: 550, 400. If you're a ways out, I can head there from the PD.
0: En route.
4: Never.
0: SOBC1.
4: BC1.
0: I'm on scene. We're in the parking lot to the east of Two Guys behind Pat's Hallmark.
4: 10-4.
5: SO Rescue 1-3 responding.
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3: Back in 4J.
4: Perfect. Just for information, BC1 advised that they're in the parking lot east of Two Guys.
0: I copy. 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
4: Perfect, copy. 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
0: That's 76. 10-4. Go ahead, 36.
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0: 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We don't need any additional traffic. Too far. EMS base, copy.
1: 85.
0: Go on.
1: Second round got 160.
0: Copy.
1: PD-416.
0: Go ahead.
1: I'm right here at this vehicle accident too. I'm going to be in the eastbound lane on 2nd Street, just west of Warren, helping traffic.
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2: We have local PC-67 Paul, can we on a Lincoln Town Car?
3: 67 Paul.
2: Correct.
3: Copy.
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4: PD-5, do you have a third vehicle involved when you're ready?
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3: Aye.
1: 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Valid.

0: Gillette EMS. Respond to 200 East 2nd Street for a traffic accident. Gillette EMS. Respond to 200 East 2nd Street for a traffic accident. EMS on scene is requesting a second unit.
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1: Go on.
0: I'm not at my computer. Could you get a hold of the RP and have them transfer to my work phone, my work cell?
2: Six.
1: Offer.
2: West at Two Guys Deco to get this patient.
0: Yes, sir. 160, 765.
1: Go ahead.
0: Present.
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1: 10-4.
4: Go ahead.
3: West of Good Nines. George Ocean, David Ida, Nora Edward Zebra, First Eric, Edward Robert Ida, Charles King, Middle of the Lane, date of birth is
1: 6-2-2007. Last name's going to be Brenner, Oy Robert Edward, Nora Edward Robert, first name's John, common spelling, date of birth is 2-17-41, Wyoming now.
4: Covey. 565, you said work cell?
0: Yes, please.
4: Copy.
5: Oh. Hi, so I'm at 260s on scene.
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1: Copy. Bye, 50 PD.
2: Bye.
1: Eric is clear valid.
2: Hey, thanks.
1: 527 PD.
0: Go ahead.
1: John is also clear valid.
0: Copy, thank you.

0: 356. We have an available unit.
1: 400 is available.
0: 400, 556.
2: Good.
0: Could you swing by the title company there on South Gillette? They're wanting an officer to go up on the roof and see if they stash something.
2: That's right.
3: 400, if you're busy doing something, I'm just clearing this crash.
2: Just work on a record for the swimming deal.
3: Copy, I'll swing by. I'm right here.
4: So they're thinking like a backpack or something that we might be able to see with the drone or something tiny.
0: That is unknown at this point. They had a backpack with them. They just don't know if they put anything up there to save for later or what.
3: That's what Mr.
4: I got it.
3: Yeah, so BC1's clear returning.
1: 10-4 BC1.
5: Yeah, so Rescue 1's clear returning.
1: 10-4 Rescue 1.

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1: Go ahead.
0: This truck that I'm out with is also going to need a tow.
1: Which one are you with?
0: I'm with...
1: Copy, and what kind of damage?
0: Got fairly heavy right passenger side front end damage.
1: Copy. 527 PD. Go ahead. Dragon is your tow for the PC. Copy, thank you.

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1: 2-4 rescue one. 550 PD.
0: Go ahead.
1: MAD, towing will be en route to that Black 4 ETA 20.
0: Okay, thank you.

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0: 742, have a good night.
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2: SLM is 260.
1: 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I found the dog owners. They'll be RTO. I have a fledgling Eurasian collared dog that I'm going to have to figure out what to do with it.
2: Go ahead, 260.
0: Okay.
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2: Sunman 426, howdy.
0: Just so you're aware of a chance call from 7th and Gillette, 3 to 5 males on motorized bikes coming quickly out of areas into the, or alleys into the street and not paying attention. The RP was just concerned.
3: Copy that.
2: 65-9 westbound at 0 in the road.
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1: Tower.

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1: Go ahead.
0: We got some juvenile males to add to this call when you get a chance.
1: Go ahead.
0: First is last.
2: Yeah, so 53.
1: Go ahead, 53.
2: 742, have a good night.
0: Paul, Adam, Sam, Charles, Henry, Adam, Lincoln, Lincoln. Date of birth is 7/22/2010.
1: You too. First name?
0: First name is Mason, Mary, Adam, Ida, Sam, Ocean, Nora.
1: Go with your name.

0: Next is same last name, Pascal. And then first of Gabriel, George, Adam, Boy, Robert, Ida, Edward, Lincoln, Lincoln. Date of birth is 8/10/2014.
1: Go to your next.
0: Last of Howe, Henry, Ocean, William, Edward. First of Cooper, Charles, Ocean, Ocean. 152,
1: 750. 10-4.
0: Paul, Edward, Robert. Date of birth is 1/31/2011.
1: Copy, stand by.

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1: That'd be good.
0: Point towards an EMS call at LA Lane and Flying Circle. This is a male that's on foot. He originally was requesting a ride and then started to say he didn't feel good and his breathing wasn't normal. He is awake and talking to us.
1: Cool.
0: Stand by for an EMS page, LA Lane and Flying Circle. Copy direct.
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2: That's affirmative.

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1: So engine 5 is responding.
2: 10-4 engine 5.
3: 409 PD, the RP should be wearing a flower dress.

0: 249.
1: Go ahead.
0: I'm here. I just need to locate him. Where exactly is he at?

0: 37. I do believe it is a male. Like, he did advise me. He's in a flower dress and jewelry. I believe he may be out with him now.
1: 10-4.
2: 36, SO.
3: 527, 550.
2: I have a gentleman on the phone. He's a friend of Lindsay Gerlofsky's son. She was the one arrested out of Hanks a couple of days ago. He wants to talk to someone about the vehicle. Can I patch him through to you?
1: Firm, do you know what case this is regarding?
2: Yeah, 4298. Hanks a couple of days ago when they got some stuff out of the car and people.
1: And you guys, 4298?
2: That's firm, 4298.
3: That's on 37 on scene.
2: 10-4-3-7.
3: No problem.

0: He says he's on a corner sitting by a bush. He says he can see you. He's going to maybe walk towards you.
1: Okay.
0: Unit's responding to LA Lane and Flying Circle. RP does see a police officer. He said he was walking to find him. He can't see you now. I guess his earring fell off. He was going back for that. He just keeps telling us to sit by a bush.
2: We're looking for a male or a female.
1: All right, I think I found him. He's walking over here. We'll be at LA Lane and Flying Circle.
3: P375.
0: Good.
3: On duty, good morning.
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Tam 23 Harley Davidson to Lucas Strawn 809 Cherry Lane.

0: here in ES4, it'll be 1042. 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

0: 550p. Have either of those tows showed up? One or both?
1: Both of them. Matt just left with my vehicle, and it looks like the other tow truck's trying to get the other one on.
0: Have it. Five 27, did you make it to the ER?
2: Yes, I apologize.
0: Kevin. 520 PD status.
3: Doing good, thanks.

0: I'm going to give you a call here in just a sec. I've got a landowner that has a cattle guard issue. He wants us to keep giving him instruction on what to do with it. We've already tried with maintenance, and there's nothing we can do till tomorrow, but he needs an answer, I guess.
1: That's 137-750.
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2: 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My vehicle's overheating.
5: That's 52, 741 10-8. Good morning.
2: 10-4. 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